0: Radio RT1.
1: They say the holy water's watered down, and this town's lost its faith.

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I not leak it? I look so good, you look so good, maybe we should all leak it together. F*** it. You only live once, let the people see.